your tomorrow? Where is your shame? Where is your soul? Where will it end? Where is your control?

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1: East End. Room smells of washing powder, lit like a basement. He call it a statement. Post

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It's

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God, what they all say matters. But you want me be responsible for liquor stores, better fine. Tattered feathers became the Achilles heel. Chasing affinity to describe how sunshine feels under red moon. 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

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Rock on!

long inside a dream. I could not get loose. I'll tell you it, although there's little use to tell a dream when dreaming is all you ever do. Things were not so good, I can't make light of it. My poor soul, it was having a dark night of it. It was a long night.